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1: Let's do this. It's the last hour of the afternoon show on this sunny Monday here in the Valley. Some good responses in. I can't stand doing laundry. I would pay an exorbitant amount to never do it again. What task or chore around your house would you pay an exorbitant amount of money? I mean, hypothetically, I know in this economy, we are not flush with disposable income, most of us. But hypothetically, if you could get rid of something and never do it again, what would it be for you? Some good ones rolling in. Send me a message, 250-746-4897. I gotta tell you, I'm not the only one who can't stand laundry, by the way. Natasha said, laundry, 7 kids, 2 adults, it is never ending. Oh, God, 7 kids. Think of all the grass stains.

0: stains. Think of all the drool. Think of all the food that would get on your clothes. That's a lot of work putting in for that laundry. What would be your task or chore you'd get rid of? 250-746-4897. Rolling through the afternoon, 5 o'clock somewhere. That's right here in the County Valley.
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0: What task around your house would you pay an exorbitant amount of money to never do again? For me, it's laundry. I hate putting it through the washers, through the dryer. I always got to put it through the dryer twice in my place for some reason. And then it got to fold it. You got to hang it. You got to put it away in the drawers. It's just infuriating. For Wanda, she says, which this is one, I just don't do it. It's because I'm a guy. I just can't see dust in my home. I see it every once in a while. I'm like, oh, yeah, okay, I'll wipe that up. But it's not something that weighs on me on a day-to-day basis. But Wanda says, I hate dusting. I totally get that. I feel like as soon as I dust something, I blink and it's back. So it's like, why am I even fighting this battle? You know, it's a losing battle. I'm going to have to do it again and again and again. Why do I keep trying? So, Wanda, I feel ya. That's what Wanda can't stand. What can't you stand? Household task or chore, send me a message, 250-746-4897.
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What task or chore around your house would you pay an exorbitant amount of money to never have to do again? For me, can't stand folding, putting away laundry. It's awful. For Kirsten over on the Fido text line, which you can reach us at 250-746-4897, she says, OMG, the cat box. And I have a lot of cat people in my life now. I don't understand this. You got to go down. You got to like scoop. That's the box with the poop in it, right? Oh, I'm not dealing with that. I can understand that. Kirsten says it only takes 2 seconds, but I can't stand it. And you know why you can't stand it, Kirsten? It's because it's a crappy job. What task or chore around your house would you pay a lot of money to never do again? The cat box. It's enough to drive someone to the ledge.

0: a big milestone moment in our Made and Played in Canada music platform. If you haven't heard of this yet, any sort of unsigned artist, like you're not signed to a record label or you're a new and emerging band and you'd like a place to put your music where people could see it, madeandplayedincanada.ca is the place to do it. You go over there. If you've got some stuff that you've already got put together, you submit it. If it's up to par, we'll add it to our platform, which is now open. They've got, so for like a, we've been taking submissions for a couple of months now, and it was like closed off, and you just submit your stuff and make an account and all that kind of thing. Now, as of today, we have opened it up, so you can actually see all of the artists in our Made and Played in Canada system. 109 of them from British Columbia, including several from Duncan, from the Cowichan Valley, including Dirty 30s, including Dirty Harriet. What's up with these dirty bands? Do you have to have dirty in your name to be from the Cowichan Valley? I'm just scrolling through now. I had seen a couple other ones from the Cowichan Valley. The Helitones? Is that how you say that? H-E-L-L-E tones. I think that's it. Lots from the island is what I'm saying. Madeandplayedincanada.ca if you'd like to hear some locally sourced music from new and emerging bands. We're really excited that people can go over there and start listening to it now. Madeandplayedincanada.ca.
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Jeez, do you hear that high note? How does he do that? Does he suck on some helium? Does he get a kick in the kidney stones? And that's how he can hit that high note? I have no idea. Things were just different back in the 80s, I guess. By the way, Aha, who does that song, Norwegian band, Norway, just beat Canada at the World Championships in hockey to win the bronze medal. Did you hear about this? Canada, a team with Sidney Crosby, John Tavares, Macklin Celebrini, who's like the new it kid in hockey, and they couldn't beat Team Norway in the bronze medal game. Concerning? I don't know. Anyways, hey, it's Nicholas with you. Coming up on 6 o'clock, I'm going to get the heck out of Dodge. Thank you for tuning in to 89.7 Sun FM. And I didn't get a chance to mention this yet, but today, the 100th birthday for Marilyn Monroe, we had Ron from Orcas Island actually call in, and he was like, did you know that Marilyn Monroe had a different alias than the one that you might know? It was Zelda Zonk. That was her thing. When she would go check into hotels and stuff, she would go as Zelda Zonk, which is an interesting name. It's almost more conspicuous than Marilyn Monroe. You hear like, oh, Zelda Zonk is coming here. It must be somebody interesting, wouldn't you think? Doesn't look much like a Zelda to me, to be honest with you. But yeah, just want to share that fun fact before I get out of here. Thank you so much for hanging out. We did get a few more texts in about some jobs, some tasks, some chores around your house that you'd pay a lot to never do again. We'll keep talking about that tomorrow because there's still a lot left in the chamber there. Okay, I'm out. Have a great rest of your Monday. Talk tomorrow, 2 o'clock.

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0: The Soviets are leaving. They're going home. They're going home. Yeah, they're going home.
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0: suspension and their son suspended for 5 years after an incident at a travel ball tournament in Kansas. Now, this was announced by a guy by the name of John Latella, who is the CEO of the United States Specialty Sports Association. With a press conference, because in the video that's gone viral, something happened, an intense game between a team from Oklahoma and a team from Nebraska playing in Kansas. And it's alleged that the pitcher, who was the coach's son after giving up a couple of runs, was instructed to throw the ball into the other team's dugout. Yeah, there's video of it where the kid is just standing on the mound, gets ready to pitch, and then all of a sudden takes a left-hand turn and whips a fastball into the other team's dugout. Listen to the crowd go nuts here. The "you people are nuts" is my favorite soundbite of that entire thing. But anyways, the kid's name not being released because he's a minor, but the dad and the coach, Michael Riles, 38 years old of Wellington, Oklahoma, has gotten a lifetime suspension from coaching. And the kid has been suspended for 5 years. Won't be able to play again until he's 17. Holy smokes. Apparently there has been an apology issued and sent through from Facebook, but two people from the team of the coach and player that are suspended think that the coach told his son to throw it into the opposing team's dugout. They did this and spoke on the condition of anonymity for this news story. But a baseball coach has gotten a lifetime suspension. And the kid, his kid, the pitcher, has been suspended for 5 years after intentionally throwing the ball into the other team's dugout.
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1: In the news today, you were hearing Tyler talking about how minimum wage has gone up today, June 1st. They do it annually every year on this day, basically. And I heard Justin on the weekend show talking yesterday about your first jobs and how much you made an hour. And I was doing some thinking, and I don't have a great example of this just because it, you know, hasn't been long enough for jobs that I've done to become obsolete. And I hope that doesn't happen. But it was reminding me of you know, a different time when jobs were a little bit different. I saw a post saying that a local concession at a local sporting event was going to be closed because it didn't have volunteers. And I thought, huh, that used to be like a place where high school kids worked. Or I thought about my dad, who has told me many times about his first job was like a gas station attendant. And yes, they still have those people working in like the convenience store of the gas station, but he stood at the pump like all day. And someone would come and say, I'd, you know, give me $30 of gas, and he'd pump it and, you know, take their cash or whatever. And that's not really a job that exists anymore. I know that in Shawnigan Lake, at the four-way, they have the full-service gas station. And some of the chain gas stations will have, like, certain hours where they get the full service. But it's a lot more rare, of course, than it used to be. I remember I was very thankful for it one time. This is about 12 years ago when I was in high school. And the window on my first car didn't work. It didn't go down. And then my door broke as well. It got stuck closed. So I had to like hand my debit card out the passenger side window for the person to run around and pay for my gas. So I was very thankful for gas station attendants then. But I want to talk about obsolete jobs on the show today. A job that you had at one point or another that just does not exist anymore, whether it's an industry that doesn't exist anymore, or we've made technological advances that it's not needed anymore. One of the ones that I was immediately texted in by Jan this morning was elevator attendant. Said my mom was an elevator operator. Elevator operator at the Marine Building in Vancouver. Had a uniform, whole nine yards. I said, you got to sit the whole time? Couldn't remember. Maybe sit, maybe stand. But you just chilled there in the elevator and said, what floor are you going to? Three? Hit the button. Took him up. Either that's a job that doesn't exist anymore, or I'm too poor to go into the places where it does exist. But if you want to send me your obsolete job, I'd love to hear it. 250-746-4897.
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1: Talking about obsolete jobs on the show today. Because kind of annually, one of the things that we would do every time the minimum wage went up is we'd say, okay, here's what minimum wage is now. Tell me about your first job and how much you made. And everyone's like, oh, yeah, I made 75 cents an hour doing this. But instead, let's talk about the jobs that you had that just don't exist as jobs anymore. And the immediate one that I thought of, kind of just like sarcastically knowing that it still exists, is that the Yubo Bowling Alley is the only bowling alley in Canada that still has actual living, breathing human beings as their pin setters. Crazy, right? Funny enough, actually, I came across this. CVRD Recreation posted it the other day that coming up early July, the Yubo Bowling Alley is going to be celebrating 75 years, their 75th birthday. And the weekend of July 11th and 12th, they are doing an open house on the Saturday, as well as a dance for people 19 plus at the community hall. And then there's a bowling alley on July 12th. And as part of the advertising, they say past and present pin setters get $5 off tournament registration. So yes, there is still pin setters at the Yubo Bowling Alley. And that is the only bowling alley in Canada that has them. And we got, Trish, who had commented and said, yeah, I was a pin setter at Yubo Lanes, didn't even get any danger pay. If you're currently a pin setter at the Yubo Lanes, or even if you were at one point, tell me what that job is like. Do you just sit there, wait for someone to throw it? How many lanes do you work? I'm pretty sure there's four lanes at the Yubo Bowling Alley. So are you working all four lanes? It is one of the more funny but also frustrating things is when you're bowling at, say, Duncan Lanes, which has the automatic pin setters, and then something doesn't work and the pins are just dancing around like they're puppets at the end of the lane, and you're like, oh, somebody get the attendant. Yeah, but pin setters at Yubo Lanes, the only people in all of Canada that can still say they have that job. I know that there's still newspaper delivery people. Carla used to do it by foot at 3 a.m., delivering the Times columnists and collecting money for the subscriptions as well. At that time, it was like $8 or $10 a month. Said we got paid a percentage of that. It was over 20 years ago. Did 12 routes, over 600 papers within 3 hours, all on foot, even in that very famous blizzard of 96. I remember I helped a buddy of mine who lived out in Cowichan Station. We delivered the Citizen one time. And I want to say that we split his wage and I made like $8 that day. Thought I was rich. Thought I was a one percenter. Went and blew it all at like the hockey arena concession in one day. Did you have an obsolete job? What was it? 250-746-4897.
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1: We're talking about obsolete jobs. And when I want to talk about this today, because, you know, minimum wage going up, it's just another tangent we could take. There were two jobs that I was like, I want to hear from people that did it, especially. And one of them, if you were a bowling pin setter at the Yubo Bowling Alley, that's a job that still exists. And the Yubo Bowling Alley is the only bowling alley in Canada that still has manual pin setters. And they're celebrating a 75th birthday of that bowling alley early on in July. The other one is I really wanted to hear from someone that worked as a phone switchboard operator. And we've got Sarah, who did that in Toronto.
2: So Saturday mornings, I worked at the answering service, plugging in the calls and connecting them. And you flip the switch and you take the little plug, you know, like you would do for like your stereo, and you plug it into the top board. And then, well, first you answer the call, and then you pick which number on the board you have to plug in. And then you flip the switch over and you connect the call. You can actually sit there and listen to the call if you wanted to, but then you go on to the next call, and the next phone rings, you take the cord and you plug it in and flip the switch, and whether it's a doctor or whoever, yeah, that's how it worked.
1: Okay, I feel like most people listening will probably understand this just because, you know, you lived through it maybe, but I don't, because I've never, like, I wasn't around for this. So, like, how do you know, like, when you plug in, like, a cord to like, if I say, hey, I want to call Sarah right now, and you're there in the operator, like, how do you know where to plug something in, or, like, how does it work?
2: They have it all labeled, so it's, like, basically each cord, like, has a hole that you plug into. And so you would actually, they label like each one, and it's like, okay, so number four is doctor so-and-so, number three is, you know, the medical clinic, number two is this, number one. So it's like, one moment, please, and you plug it in and then flip the switch.
1: So every, like, business or house, like, every phone had its own hole that you could plug into?
2: Exactly.
1: Wow.
2: Yeah.
1: Pretty cool. I mean, that's thankfully just like a history lesson for me. Thank you, Sarah, for the call this morning. Maybe you knew this, maybe you didn't, but wow, like that. And then a couple of people that reached out and said they worked at the Sears catalog office in Duncan. Those are some throwback jobs. Thanks for sharing this morning, everyone.
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1: Boy, someone in the Valley had a pretty exciting weekend. I saw this video. One of my friends posted a story to social media. Was somebody tightroping, like, off the cliff of Mount Zuhalem yesterday? I've been Googling far and wide to find more about it, whether it's on social or whether it was on, you know, just Google. But the only place I've seen it is this one friend's story who hiked up to the top of Zuhalem yesterday. And then it seems like, whether it's something that's there all the time or just on like a limited basis or whatever, someone was walking out over the abyss off the cliff of Zuhalem, obviously strapped in and stuff like that, like cabled in, but they were tightrope walking. And then right at the end of the video, they like slipped and fell and the cable caught them and all that kind of stuff. People are choosing to do things like this. Oh, adrenaline seekers. But my main thing was like, for something as crazy as tightrope walking off of one of the mountains here in the Valley, why is there not video of it like everywhere? Why is there not any information of it? I would, for one, I would hike up Zuhalem to watch someone walk off the edge of it on a tightrope. If that was you and you're going to do it again, why? But also let me know when it's happening. Because heights are not my thing, so I would much rather just watch someone else do the scary height thing.
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1: 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Looking ahead to this weekend, the Legacy of the Beatles. It's a musical history tour featuring Vancouver Island Beatles tribute band, the Sutcliffes. I had no idea that we had a Beatles tribute band. That's exciting. They're calling it a musical history tour, but don't worry. You don't have to like run around and look at all different stuff. You go in, sit down, you enjoy the show. It's at the Cowichan Performing Arts Center. They're going to play a bunch of music from the Beatles. They're going to tell some stories about the Beatles, and they're even including some of their solo works from after the Beatles all broke up. So if you're interested in that, get your tickets online, cowichanpac.ca. Or the Cowichan Performing Arts Center box office is where you can do that. Now, on the Sunday, there's an actual tour where you're actually going out and checking out all these different places. The Rotary Club of Duncan, their annual garden tour. This Sunday, 10 a.m. to 4:30, $30. 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

0: FM. Yesterday, I was catching up on some chores around the house, and I had a little bit of laundry to do. It's funny. I don't know if you're like this too, but sometimes you do the laundry, it goes in the basket, and then it just sits in the basket. Like, I cannot stand putting the laundry away. So my laundry had been in there, like, the clean clothes in the basket, like maybe 5 days. Like, I did the laundry last Tuesday. I finally put it away yesterday. And it was just, I hate taking, I know it's only like 10 minutes, maybe 15 minutes, but I just hate doing it. And the entire time I was doing it, I was stewing over. I was like, oh God, I got to fold another shirt. Got to hang another sweatshirt. I got to, you know, put some pair of some socks. Like, I just, it's enough already. Okay. I've had enough. Been doing it, my own laundry, for like 10 years now. It's enough. And it made me think, like, how much would I pay to never have to do laundry again? And I started thinking, like, my last car that I bought, it was like a used car. It was like 11 grand. Would I pay that much? Would I pay a car's worth to never have to do my laundry again? And I think the answer was yes. Like, how much would you pay an exorbitant amount to get rid of that one chore, that one task around your house that just drives you nuts? I want to know what your task is. What are you tired of doing? What would you pay an exorbitant amount to never have to do again? 250-746-4897. That's our FIDO text line. I'd love to hear from you. 250-746-4897.
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1: What task around your house would you pay an exorbitant amount of money to never do again? For me, it's laundry. I hate putting it through the washer, through the dryer. I always got to put it through the dryer twice in my place for some reason. And then it got to fold it. You got to hang it. You got to put it away in the drawers. It's just infuriating. For Wanda, she says, which this is one, I just don't do it. It's because I'm a guy. I just can't see dust in my home. I see it every once in a while. I'm like, oh yeah, okay, I'll wipe that up. But it's not something that weighs on me on a day-to-day basis. But Wanda says, I hate dusting. I totally get that. I feel like as soon as I dust something, I blink and it's back. So it's like, why am I even fighting this battle? You know, it's a losing battle. I'm going to have to do it again and again and again. Why do I keep trying? So Wanda, I feel ya. That's what Wanda can't stand. What can't you stand? Household task or chore, send me a message, 250-746-4897.
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0: that one friend that's not ready to leave when the lights come on at the bar. 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
1: We had a big milestone moment in our Made and Played in Canada music platform. If you haven't heard of this yet, any sort of unsigned artist, like you're not signed to a record label or you're a new and emerging band and you'd like a place to put your music where people could see it, madeandplayedincanada.ca is the place to do it. You go over there. If you've got some stuff that you've already got put together, you submit it. If it's up to par, we'll add it to our platform, which is now open. They've got, so for like, we've been taking submissions for a couple of months now, and it was like closed off, and you just submit your stuff and make an account and all that kind of thing. Now, as of today, we have opened it up, so you can actually see all of the artists in our Made and Played in Canada system. 109 of them from British Columbia, including several from Duncan, from the Cowichan Valley, including Dirty 30s, including Dirty Harriet. What's up with these dirty bands? Do you have to have dirty in your name to be from the Cowichan Valley? I'm just scrolling through now. I had seen a couple other ones from the Cowichan Valley. The Helletones? Is that how you say that? H-E-L-L-E tones. I think that's it. Lots from the island is what I'm saying. Made and Played in Canada.ca. If you'd like to hear some locally sourced music from new and emerging bands, we're really excited that people can go over there and start listening to it now. 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
1: Good morning. I'm Nathan Maylie. The Good Lads pulled off the top spot against four other bands at the first Valley Battle of the Bands at Red Arrow in Duncan. Justin Baumgartner has more.
2: The night was filled with performances from five local bands on Saturday, and band member Max Fawcett says all the hard work paid off after claiming the championship.
3: You know, it felt great. We haven't been a band for very long. We've been working super hard this year. We've just been a high-energy, hard rock band all year, just having fun and playing hard.
2: He says inspiration for their music was from Billy Idol, and that's what they tried to deliver through a hard rock and high energy performance. Other bands included Core 4, Dead Musician Society, Burnout, and Never Liked Names. For Vista News, I'm Justin Baumgartner in Duncan.
1: Island Health has issued a drug poisoning overdose advisory for Nanaimo. The local health authority says reports of drug poisonings are increasing in the area, and those using unregulated substances are at an increased risk. They're advising anybody who is using unregulated substances to not use alone and to have drugs checked. Harm reduction services and information, including naloxone programs, are available on Island Health's website. Vancouver Island and Sunshine Coast grads will have a safe means of transportation for getting to and from graduation celebrations in June. BC Transit says its Grad Pass program is returning this month, and it allows grade 12 students to ride the bus for free for any 2 days through the month. The transit operator says Grad Pass cards were handed out to students by participating schools late last month. The program aims to help students consider all transportation options when planning a safe ride home at graduation time. A statement from BC Transit says more than 70 communities in the province take part in the Grad Pass program. And Carrie Lynn Finley is the next leader of the BC Conservatives. Our provincial reporter Emily Joveski has more.
4: Ladies and gentlemen, your next leader and Premier of British Columbia, Carrie Lynn Finley.
5: The former federal MP beat out four other candidates to secure the party leadership with 51% of the vote. In her victory speech, Finley condemned what she called the NDP's radical ideology and pledged to make BC an economic powerhouse.
6: A powerhouse no longer denied by Eastern and global elites, predatory foreign nations, and our own constitution.
5: John Rustad stepped down as leader in December after caucus members voted to remove him. Emily Joveski, Vista News, Victoria.
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8: Thanks for that, Nathan and Emily. Appreciate it. 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For sports, the Stanley Cup Finals get underway tonight just after 5 o'clock from Raleigh, North Carolina, where the Hurricanes host the Vegas Golden Knights for Game 1 of the Best of 7 series. The NBA starts tomorrow with their finals when the New York Knicks visit the San Antonio Spurs. That's Wednesday at 5:30. Blue Jays are back in action today after a day off yesterday, recently splitting their four-game series with the Baltimore Orioles. The Jays face Atlanta this afternoon. That's at 4:15. And in Canada Soccer's final tune-up ahead of, their penultimate tune-up ahead of the World Cup, they beat Uzbekistan 2-0. Yesterday, Canada takes on Ireland on Friday ahead of their first World Cup matchup against Bosnia and Herzegovina. That is Friday, June the 12th. For the World Cup, that gets underway a week from Thursday. Mexico and South Africa will be the first game to play Thursday, June 11th. That is at noon. Locally, baseball season on the island gets underway for both the Victoria Harbor Cats and the Nanaimo Night Owls. The Harbor Cats are at home to Edmonton tonight at 6:35. The Night Owls in Nanaimo host Kelowna tonight also at 6:35. Both those are the team's home openers.
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8: Haven't heard of any problems out there on the roads this morning, but if you do want to let us know about something that you're seeing or any conditions out there, 250-746-4897. For your weather today, sunshine and warm, 27, feels a little bit warmer with the Humidex 2 is our high for today, 12 and clouds tonight. Then it cools off tomorrow, sun and cloud, a high of 23, Thursday, sun and cloud, and 20 degrees before maybe even some rain for us on Friday. Right now in the valley, it's 12 degrees.
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11: It is quarter after six on your Tuesday, June the 2nd. Hello, good morning. And welcome to the Sunrise Show. My name is Justice. Hope you've had a great start to your day. You snoozed that alarm one too many times this morning. Not proud of it. Man enough to say it. I snoozed twice this morning. But we're here and we're making it happen and the coffee's hot. So we got a couple of things going for us. On the show today, I think we might continue a little bit of the conversation that we had yesterday with the obsolete jobs. Something you did for work that just straight up does not exist anymore, because there's some fun stuff that we didn't quite get to. Things you found and kept. You ever played a little Finders Keepers? You stumbled across something that you thought might be a little bit valuable and held on to that bad boy? We'll relate that to things found in Ubers over the course of the last year. And has anyone taken an Uber here in town? I feel like every couple of months I check the app just to see if there's drivers and nothing really ever comes up, but is it out and about? Is it plentiful? Has it taken you somewhere or brought you something? Well, maybe we'll talk Uber on the show today, too. Let's have some fun on your Tuesday. Get you through this second day of the work week with Treble Charger. This one's called American Psycho. It's here on Sun FM. Good morning.

0: Triple Charger is on Sun FM and the Sunrise Show. Good morning to you. 619 today. We'll get up to a high of 27. We'll be warm again and mostly sunshiny today. Overnight tonight does cool off to 12, and then we start to get some more mild temperatures as well. 23 sun and cloud Wednesday, 20 with sun and cloud on Thursday. Right now it's 11 degrees and time to take a look at the nominee for the 840 Idiot.
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0: 840 Idiot and the nominees for it. Dumb people doing dumb stuff. Idiots making news. And today our idiot nominee is the medical team for Ecuadorian soccer team Liga Portoviejo. I know there's a lot going on there. But so this was a match that was taking place on Sunday. And as it happens in soccer, someone gets hurt. They lay on the ground. They roll around a little bit. The medical training staff runs in off the sidelines to take care of them. But apparently this injury to this player was so bad that they had to bring out the medical cart, which appears to be a golf cart with basically the driver's seat cut in half. And then where the passenger would sit, no seat, just a flat stretcher bed so that they can put the player on there who's laying down and cart them off the field. And so the medical team is doing a bunch of care for this one player. They get him up on the stretcher, get him up on the cart. They start wheeling him off the field when the medical cart runs over another player. Edison Caicedo was walking around and talking to his coach when the medical cart comes up behind him and just runs him over. Runs over his leg. Injures him. He's rolling around on the ground, and then the guy gets out of the medical cart, hands are on his head. He's looking around, not sure what to do. There's no second stretcher. The footage, which has gone super viral in these last couple of days, shows the medical cart drive up behind him, collide with his leg, run over his foot. Staff members ran upstairs to take care of him. The good news is Caicedo continued to play, and his team, Portoviejo, won 1-0. But if you are the medical cart driver or a member of this medical team for Portoviejo, your job is to take care of the players, not injure more of them. So the driver who runs over the player, talking to his coach, and takes him out of the game for a moment, you are today's 840 Idiot nominee.
2: You idiot.
4: Idiot.
2: What an idiot.
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0: That's Matchbox 20 and a great one from them called Push. And it's here on Sun FM and the Sunrise Show. Good morning to you. 6:32 if you're just rolling out of bed and getting your day started. I snoozed twice this morning and I'm not proud of it, but I am willing to admit it. We're not all perfect. So if you think about it and you're like, ah, man, I stopped at the drive-thru and I wasn't supposed to this morning, or I snoozed, or whatever your little cheat to get through the morning is. Who cares? Get through the day. Tuesdays can be pretty tough sometimes because it's not Monday, but you still got a lot of time left in the work week, if we're being honest with each other. 27 is the high for us today. Mostly sunshine, 12 and clouds tonight. Tomorrow, mostly clouds, high of 23. Thursday, sun and cloud and 20 before maybe a little sprinkle rolling in Thursday evening and sticking around through the couple of days following. So we'll wait and see on that. Today's going to be hot, though. 27 our high. Might feel warmer with the Humidex. Right now, 6:33, 13 degrees. And time to check in with Nathan from the newsroom to see what's trending this morning.
1: Good morning, Justice. The first winner of the Valley Battle of the Bands was decided over the weekend, and the BC Conservatives have elected their next party leader in a narrow vote. I'll have those details and more stories coming up at the top of the hour, so stay tuned.
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0: That's Bulo's Sweet Little Lies here on 89.7 Sun FM and the Sunrise Show. Okay, I just have a couple of finishing thoughts here from our conversation yesterday with the obsolete jobs, a job you had that doesn't exist anymore because, you know, technology or the workplace or whatever it was evolved. We were talking about that because minimum wage went up again yesterday. And so many people messaged that they'd worked at movie rental places, whether it was a movie gallery or a Blockbuster. And we've talked about perks of jobs before on this show. And I have to imagine a perk of the movie rental job, because one person told it to me, but before I want to take it as gospel, I wanted to check. Was it allowed slash encouraged if you worked at a movie rental place to watch that movie before it was actually out? Like, I think back in my day, whatever you want to say, like, movies were in theaters, then they hit movie rental places, right? Now you see movie rentals straight out, or movie releases straight out onto whether it's Netflix or other streams, whether it's, you know, Crave or Prime or Disney or whatever other ones there are out there. There's too many to keep track of. But I think that would have been a really cool perk of the job, getting the first crack at watching a movie, because you're going to have to be able to recommend that movie to people that want to come in and see it, right? I think they also had mostly like movie gallery. I remember for sure in Mill Bay had a popcorn machine. Putting me next to one of those things for 8 hours would have been bad news for my waistline. But that would have been a pretty cool job to have back in the day. One of the many obsolete jobs people had had talked to us about. You know, other ones that I thought were pretty cool was like the key punch, or we heard from Sarah on the show yesterday, who was the phone switchboard operator in Toronto, Sally as well. And this job still exists, but it's the only place in Canada where it exists. Sally had said, my brother was a pin setter at the Ubo Bowling Alley, which is celebrating 75 years this year. It has a bowling tournament coming up in a month. Said Bud, who was the owner slash boss, sent my brother home with pixie sticks for my sister and I. The good old days. Pixie sticks are a throwback. I mean, I don't know what those things had in them. Obviously, sugar. Anything else part of that? I have no idea. But it was like dumping straight sugar straight into your bloodstream. Shout out pixie sticks.
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0: The other thing that I was thinking about when it came to obsolete jobs yesterday and listening to everyone explain the things that they used to do was what brain capacity is wasted by a job that you no longer have. And some of it, like, is good life knowledge, like if you had a job with your hands or something like that. But something like this, Kathy had messaged in, and Kathy's job, which is not obsolete, this still exists because we're friends with White Spot here, but Kathy would build pirate packs, said would go in both days on the weekend before lunch and dinner and just stock all the shelves with pre-built pirate pack ships. Yeah, they're still doing the pirate packs. White Spot was working with us last week talking about the kids' fish and chips pirate packs. So those still exist. But when it came to, and I'm trying to remember all the names here, Michelle had messaged about it, as well as a couple of more, working at movie rental stores. Like, you probably remember so many things about so many niche movies. Dan was another one that was a video store clerk, because you had to watch all these movies and at least know something about them, right? But lots of brain capacity taken up by jobs that you no longer use. Like when Sarah was explaining to us how the switchboard worked. Nick had said they were a rollerblade price checker at Superstore. What? Like, does that mean someone would be like, Nick, can we get the price of granola bars in aisle 16? And then you'd rollerblade over there? That seems like a safety hazard. Having someone roller derbying through the store, it's already chaotic enough trying to walk around grocery stores these days. Someone's cart's blocking the way. And then you got Nick over here rollerblading around to check the prices. As a price checker, though, you probably had your common items, though, that you remember the prices of. And that's just brain capacity that will never be used for anything important. Just remembering what the price is of the Nature Valley crunchy granola bars until the end of time.
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1: Good morning. I'm Nathan Maylie. The Good Lads pulled off the top spot against four other bands at the first Valley Battle of the Bands at Red Arrow in Duncan. Justin Baumgartner has more.
2: The night was filled with performances from five local bands on Saturday, and band member Max Fawcett says all the hard work paid off after claiming the championship.
3: You know, it felt great. We haven't been a band for very long. We've been working super hard this year. We've just been a high-energy, hard rock band all year, just having fun and playing hard.
2: He says inspiration for their music was from Billy Idol, and that's what they tried to deliver through a hard rock and high energy performance. Other bands included Core 4, Dead Musician Society, Burnout, and Never Liked Names. For Vista News, I'm Justin Baumgartner in Duncan.
1: Island Health has issued a drug poisoning overdose advisory for Nanaimo. The local health authority says reports of drug poisonings are increasing in the area, and those using unregulated substances are at an increased risk. They're advising anybody who is using unregulated substances to not use alone and to have drugs checked. Harm reduction services and information, including naloxone programs, are available on Island Health's website. Vancouver Island and Sunshine Coast grads will have a safe means of transportation for getting to and from graduation celebrations in June. BC Transit says its Grad Pass program is returning this month, and it allows grade 12 students to ride the bus for free for any 2 days through the month. The transit operator says Grad Pass cards were handed out to students by participating schools late last month. The program aims to help students consider all transportation options when planning a safe ride home at graduation time. A statement from BC Transit says more than 70 communities in the province take part in the Grad Pass program. And Carrie Lynn Finley is the next leader of the BC Conservatives. Our provincial reporter Emily Joveski has more.
4: Ladies and gentlemen, your next leader and Premier of British Columbia, Carrie Lynn Finley.
5: The former federal MP beat out four other candidates to secure the party leadership with 51% of the vote. In her victory speech, Finley condemned what she called the NDP's radical ideology and pledged to make BC an economic powerhouse.
6: A powerhouse no longer denied by Eastern and global elites, predatory foreign nations, and our own constitution.
5: John Rustad stepped down as leader in December after caucus members voted to remove him. Emily Joveski, Vista News, Victoria.
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8: Thanks for that, Nathan and Emily and Justin in there too. A team effort on the news this morning. All those stories are at MyCowichAndValleyNow.com. For sports in the NHL, the Stanley Cup Finals get underway tonight. Do we care about them? Yes, no, maybe so. Carolina-Vegas is the matchup. At 5 o'clock tonight is Game 1. The NBA Finals get underway tomorrow when the New York Knicks take on the San Antonio Spurs. Game 1 is Wednesday at 5:30. Blue Jays are back in action after a day off yesterday. The Jays open up a three-game set in Atlanta against the Braves. That's at 4:15 today. In their penultimate tune-up ahead of the World Cup, the Canadian men's national soccer team beat Uzbekistan yesterday 2-0. The Canadians will take on Ireland in their final friendly on Friday before they open up the tournament a week from Friday against Bosnia and Herzegovina. That's Friday, June 12th for their first World Cup game. The actual World Cup gets going on Thursday, a week from Thursday, June the 11th. And locally, it's a home opener day for the two summer baseball teams here on the island. The Victoria Harbor Cats get going at home tonight when they take on Edmonton. The Nanaimo Night Owls host Kelowna tonight for their home opener.
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8: Seems like everything's moving around just fine out there on the roads. 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For your weather, up to a high of 27 degrees for us today. Another warm one, 12 and clouds overnight tonight. Tomorrow, sun and cloud, a high of 23. Thursday, sun and cloud and 20 degrees. Right now, 705. and 13.
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1: Yeah, that's 3 days grace rocking out the animal I have become. It's here on The Sunrise Show. It is the show that stars you. Shout out to my buddy Cal who texted in and said I worked at Roger's Video. And it was encouraged for us to watch videos before they were actually released to the public to rent so that we could tell them about them. Well, thank you for the text, Cal. Appreciate that. You can reach out to the show whenever you want at 250-746-4897. It is our Fido text line. I want to talk about Lost and Found on the show today. Have you ever played Finders Keepers sort of thing with something that you've found? The reason why I asked this is Uber released their biannual Lost and Found. They do it twice a year, and we're halfway through 2026. And they talked about some of the common or not-so-common items left behind by Uber riders over the course of the last year. And we've got Uber here in town. I haven't used it yet, but maybe you have. And some of the weird things that have jumped off the page at me, I guess someone was on their way home from the grocery store or on the way to a family dinner, and they left behind a 15-pound frozen turkey in their Uber. A full set of goalie pads. This makes a ton of sense. The most forgetful days, Saturday, November 1st, Friday, October 31st, Thursday, January 1st. That makes sense. They say it suggests the riders were the most absent-minded about their belongings over those 2 days. Well, I know for certain why I would have been in a bad mood Friday, October 31st. The weather was terrible, and the Blue Jays lost Game 6 of the World Series. Then they lost Game 7 of the World Series on Friday, November 1st. Those were two pretty rough days. January 1st, yeah, everyone's hungover. That makes a ton of sense. But have you ever left something behind in an Uber? One time, this is back when we were much younger, but going out in our partying days, my wife left her phone in a taxi in Vancouver. My God, was that an ordeal to get back. I just had to keep calling it, and no one ever answered. But then I remembered, thank goodness, the taxi driver called me to let me know when he was at the pickup location to grab me. So I called him back and said, hey, man, my girlfriend left her phone. And we're like hammered at this point too, right? My girlfriend left her phone in your taxi. Can you bring it back? And he said, yeah, sure. And then like 3 hours went by and he didn't. So I called back and he said, I'll do it in the morning. I said, oh God, okay, I guess. So then I called in the morning. I said, what time? And he said, I'm on my way. And then when he pulls up, I open the door and I say, oh man, thank you so much. Really appreciate it. And he goes, $100. I said, what? He said, $100. I had to drive all the way back out here. And I'm like, I know that I'm getting scammed right now, but I guess it kind of makes sense and I don't really have a choice, do I? And I say, okay. And then he hands me the little debit tap machine. And I say, well, where's the phone? He said, it's in the glove box. And I went to grab it and he said, no, you pay first. I said, no, buddy. I will walk away from this deal right now. And my girlfriend was like, what? And I said, I will not pay $100 until you prove it's actually her phone. And then it was, and I paid it, and I felt like I'd gotten ripped off, but I also felt like I didn't really have another choice. So that was my left something behind in a taxi story. But if you've got one of those, or maybe you found something cool, I'd love to hear your lost and found stories on the show today. If you want to text or call us, you can do so at 250-746-4897. It's the Sunrise Show. It's the show that stars you and Alex Warren. This song called Ordinary on Sun FM. Good morning.

0: for another edition of the Radio Hug. It is brought to you by our friends at Just Jake's, and I've got my friend Liz Stewart joining us on the line. Good morning, Liz.
1: Good morning. How are you today?
0: I'm great, thanks. How are you?
1: I'm doing great. I'm happy, so I'm ready to hug people.
0: Awesome. That's fantastic, because that's what we're here for. The Radio Hug is shouting out people in our community, doing amazing things. And today we've got a nomination made by my mom, who has nominated someone here locally. Why don't you tell us a little bit about the winner this week?
1: Well, I have to say, first of all, I love your mom, and I want to give her a little bit of a little hug myself. She's a wonderful woman, but she is nominating Jeff Nichols. He works over at Thrifty's in Mill Bay, and he's just that kind of person that whenever you go in, he's always got a, hi, how are you? And hello, and even a wave from across the way, and he just really brings a positive environment into his job. Obviously, it's his job, but he takes customer service to another level. He's just a lovely person, and I love that your mom wants to give him a hug and recognize that he does that. So, well done, Jeff Nichols. You are a great man and a wonderful person to work with, and keep up the good work.
0: Amazing. It's always great when you can walk into a place, whether it's a grocery store or somewhere else, and you see the people enjoying working there, and it's just such a positive environment. So, again, shout out to Jeff Nichols, Thrifty Foods in Mill Bay, the winner of this week's Radio Hug and a $25 gift card to Just Jake's. Thanks, Liz.
1: Thank you, Justin.
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0: So let's see, Kara. That one's called Wild Things, and it's here on Sun FM and the Sunrise Show. Good morning, 7:31. Your weather today, it's going to be hot, 27 and mostly sunshine for us in the valley today. Clouds and 12 overnight tonight. Tomorrow, a little bit cooler, but still nice. Sun and cloud, 23. Thursday, sun and cloud, and down to a high of 20 before maybe seeing some showers on Friday. Is still a little bit away. We'll keep an eye on the forecast for you as the week progresses. Right now, it's 7:31 and 14 degrees. Let's check in with Nathan from the newsroom to see what's trending this morning.
1: Good morning, Justice. The first winner of the Valley Battle of the Bands was decided over the weekend, and the BC Conservatives have elected their next party leader in a narrow vote. I'll have those details and more stories coming up at the top of the hour, so stay tuned.
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0: Sheeran and Azizam. It's on 89.7 Sun FM and the Sunrise Show, 7:38. Good morning. We're talking about valuable things we've lost on the show this morning because Uber put out their list of things left behind in vehicles. And obviously the weird ones are the ones that get a lot of headlines. Somebody had left behind like a full-size Thanksgiving or Christmas turkey, a 15-pounder. Someone else left behind 12 pizzas or even a turtle shell. Yeah. I guess chaos. And, you know, if you think about when you take Ubers, you can be a little bit inebriated. It's kind of a normal time you'd take one of those bad boys. But on the show today, I want to hear from you. What are some things that valuable things that you've lost before? Good morning, Leah.
1: Yeah. So I got there with my kids, right? We got to Victoria Airport to come home. And I could only find my Honda keys. And I was so convinced that I'd driven there in my Jeep. And I was like, oh, my God. Like, we can't get home to Duncan. I have the wrong keys. And in my panic of, like, unpacking everything without trying to let the kids know that we were going to have to walk home from Victoria Airport, I took out the pouch of passports, which were theirs and two of mine, and left them in the entryway of the airport, and then, like, got to the car. It ended up being the Honda, not the Jeep. I'd lost my mind for a short bit, too. And then went home, and the next morning my daughter texted me from her iPad that my husband had told her that the airport had called him to find out why there was a whole family's worth of passports in this baggie.
0: So you actually didn't forget anything, which caused you to forget something else. It's like forget, you know, forget-ageddon or whatever.
1: Anything which caused me to lose everything of value, including, our passports and theoretically a car, in which, so then I had to go back, 2 days later and get the passport. So they looked at me like I was just very dumb.
0: Yeah. How do you explain it to airport workers that the place you like have to bring your passport that you accidentally left it there?
1: Well, the best part was they asked me for photo ID and I was like, no, you have it.
0: The passport is my ID. Open it.
1: Yeah. Can you just, like, do that, please?
0: Yeah, that is fantastic. Well, I'm glad that you got it all back in the end because, you know, replacing the passport's not cheap, also incredibly inconvenient.
1: Yeah. And four of them for three different people plus mine for two nationalities. Oh, my God, it would have been such a nightmare. But going to pick them up was, like, yeah. Heart-wrenching, too.
0: Yeah, an hour-long drive of just feeling shame.
1: Yeah, exactly.
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0: It's Nelly Furtado with Timbaland. That one's called Promiscuous, and it's on the Sunrise Show. It's the show that stars you. Good morning. Today, we're talking about valuable things that we've lost. Great story there about losing passports at the airport because of the mad dash search for what was thought to be lost car keys. And I'll say this. Maybe other people feel the same way that I do. But I feel like the more important something is, the more likely I am to lose it because of the carefulness that I'm taking in precaution, if that even makes sense. Like yesterday was rent day. And so I'm walking around with a little bit of the rent in my hand in cash, and I've got it in my pocket. And I feel like every 30 or so seconds, a hand is either going in the pocket or squeezing the pocket that the money is in just to check and ensure and make sure that it's still there for my mental health. But at the same time, I'm probably more likely to like jostle one of the bills free or drop a little bit of it when my hand goes in there every 30 seconds, right? Is there some sort of backwards mindset thing that I'm doing here? Because like if I've got a bunch of bills in the pocket and then my hand is constantly going in and out of the pocket, it's probably more likely that I'm going to pull one out rather than just stuffing them in there and then holding on to that until I give them to my landlord, right? Feels like one of those things where the more important a thing is, the more almost reassurances that I need that thing is still there. And therefore, the more likely I am to lose the thing. So, what have you lost?
1: I don't know if this is totally appropriate, but we were heading down to Costco from Duncan one day, and I stopped for gas, and then we drove down to Victoria to Costco. And when I got there, I realized that my card was gone, my credit card, my bank card was gone. And I went panic, and I went and I phoned quickly and got everything canceled and everything. And then when we went into Costco, I looked and the damn card had slid off the top of the roof of my car, which is where I obviously left it. And it was still there. It had slid down the back window and was hooked underneath. After I had called and canceled everything, so I had to go into the bank and get it all straightened out.
0: Did you have to get a new card or did they let you reactivate it?
1: No, I did get to reactivate.
0: That's nice.
1: Card.
0: Yeah.
1: Yeah. Thank goodness.
0: Yeah.
1: Because it was so short of a time, I think.
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0: Ice Quail. Good day. My name is Howie Thomas. 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
1: Good morning. I'm Nathan Maylie. The Good Lads pulled off the top spot against four other bands at the first Valley Battle of the Bands at Red Arrow in Duncan. Justin Baumgartner has more.
2: The night was filled with performances from five local bands on Saturday, and band member Max Fawcett says all the hard work paid off after claiming the championship.
3: You know, it felt great. We haven't been a band for very long. We've been working super hard this year. We've just been a high-energy, hard rock band all year, just having fun and playing hard.
2: He says inspiration for their music was from Billy Idol, and that's what they tried to deliver through a hard rock and high energy performance. Other bands included Core 4, Dead Musician Society, Burnout, and Never Like Names. For Vista News, I'm Justin Baumgartner in Duncan.
1: Island Health has issued a drug poisoning overdose advisory for Nanaimo. The local health authority says reports of drug poisonings are increasing in the area, and those using unregulated substances are at an increased risk. They're advising anybody who is using unregulated substances to not use alone and to have drugs checked. Harm reduction services and information, including naloxone programs, are available on Island Health's website. Vancouver Island and Sunshine Coast grads will have a safe means of transportation for getting to and from graduation celebrations in June. BC Transit says its Grad Pass program is returning this month, and it allows grade 12 students to ride the bus for free for any 2 days through the month. The transit operator says Grad Pass cards were handed out to students by participating schools late last month. The program aims to help students consider all transportation options when planning a safe ride home at graduation time. A statement from BC Transit says more than 70 communities in the province take part in the Grad Pass program. And Carrie Lynn Finley is the next leader of the BC Conservatives. Our provincial reporter Emily Joveski has more.
4: Ladies and gentlemen, your next leader and Premier of British Columbia, Carrie Lynn Finley.
5: The former federal MP beat out four other candidates to secure the party leadership with 51% of the vote. In her victory speech, Finley condemned what she called the NDP's radical ideology and pledged to make BC an economic powerhouse.
6: A powerhouse no longer denied by Eastern and global elites, predatory foreign nations, and our own constitution.
5: John Rustad stepped down as leader in December after caucus members voted to remove him. Emily Joveski, Vista News, Victoria.
7: Thank you, Nathan, Justin, and Emily. All there, a team effort for the news. You can get it at MyCowichandValleyNow.com as well. For sports, tonight is the start of the Stanley Cup Finals between the Vegas Golden Knights and Carolina Hurricanes. Game one starts tonight from North Carolina at 5 o'clock. Tomorrow night, it will be the NBA's turn with their NBA Championship Series. That's between the New York Knicks and San Antonio Spurs. It begins tomorrow night at 5:30. Toronto Blue Jays are back in action today after a day off yesterday. The Jays open up a three-game set in Atlanta against the Braves this afternoon at 4:15. In their second-to-last tune-up ahead of the World Cup, the Canadian men's national soccer team beat Uzbekistan 2-0 yesterday. Canada takes on Ireland this Friday at 4:30 and then opens up the World Cup next Friday, June the 12th, against Bosnia and Herzegovina. The actual World Cup starts Thursday, June 11th, with Mexico taking on South Africa. And in local baseball action, both the Victoria Harbor Cats and Nanaimo Night Owls play their home openers tonight. Victoria is at home to Edmonton at 6:35. Nanaimo hosts Kelowna also at 6:35.
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7: Seems like everything's moving around just fine out there on the roads. 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For your weather today, sun and cloud, a high of 27 degrees, down to clouds and 12 overnight tonight. Tomorrow, sun and cloud, 23. Thursday, sun and cloud and 20. Apparently right now, 806, according to Environment Canada, 19 degrees.
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0: Lady Gaga and Bruno Mars, that is their duet, Die With A Smile, here on the Sunrise Show. Good morning, 8:14. Should be really nice out there today, up to a high of 27 degrees. More work being done on evening out that t-shirt tan for your boy is on the schedule this afternoon. On the show this morning, we were talking about things you've lost because Uber put out their biannual list of kind of some of the weird things that people have left behind in ride shares, whether it's a full 15-pound turkey or a set of hockey pads or someone left behind 12 pizzas, which, listen, if I was that Uber driver and somebody left 12 pizzas behind, I am quickly phoning all of my friends for the most elite pizza party ever. But we've all lost something, right? It's just a matter of how valuable or silly that thing was. We heard from Leah earlier today, who left passports at the airport because they thought they lost their car keys. Sheila, who's left their credit card on the roof of their car, drove away and somehow miraculously had to get stuck in the little gap between the back window and the vehicle so they didn't actually lose it. And now we've got Jenny on the phone, who bought $100 for $60?
1: Yeah, it was a $100 winning scratch ticket. I was working at a big hotel in Edmonton that had a bunch of bars in it. And it was, the lotto booths were closed in the mall beside the hotel. So he came up to the front desk where I worked and he's like, hey, you want to purchase a $100 ticket for $60? And of course, I'm leery. You couldn't check them back then, right? On your phone or anything.
0: Oh, so how did he know that it was a winner?
1: He scratched it.
0: Oh, okay. So you could just, you could tell that it was a winner, but you couldn't tell if it was real.
1: That's right.
0: Okay.
1: So I took the chance. It was $60. You know, he seemed like a decent guy. So, yeah, I worked till like 11 at night. And then by the time I got out of there, I went to a local store just to pick up a drink and head home. And I got home and I was about to brag about this ticket I just bought. And I couldn't find it, and I'm panicking. And so we rushed back, got in the vehicle, took off back towards the hotel, and or not the hotel, sorry, the store. And it was still there on the curb, on the ground where we had parked to run into the store. It was like, oh, my God, I could have lost $60.
0: You could have lost $60, but instead you found $100 and made $40.
1: Right. Yeah,
0: that is awesome. One of the more hilarious stories, and like probably not something that could happen these days, where someone was like, I need to go to the bar so bad. Here is $100, like basically here's $40 so that I can go get a couple of beers, right?
1: Yeah. Hard times.
0: No kidding. Well, Jenny, thanks for the story. That's awesome.
1: Awesome. Have a great day.
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0: Our Lady Peace and their song Navid is here on Sun FM 822. Good morning. It is time now for the smile of the day. It is brought to you by our friends at Thrifty Foods. A little stand-up comedy for you on your way into work in the morning. And we've been talking today about things you lost. And one of those things that hopefully you don't ever lose, and sometimes airlines happen to lose, is your luggage. Here's John Fish talking about lost luggage.
1: I was walking around my neighborhood. I ran into my pharmacist, which is always uncomfortable. He's like, hey, how you doing? I'm like, you know. When you travel, they make you stick a tag on your luggage. That makes me nervous, because what if it gets stolen? That's like I'm saying, here's some of my clothes and my valuables. If you enjoy them, here's my address. Come on over. That's where the rest of my stuff is. I will be in Florida for a couple weeks. You know that. You have my day planner.
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0: It's Avril and What the Hell on Sun FM 834. Good morning. It is Tuesday, June the 2nd. And it's going to be a hot day today. Got some water with you. Got your trusty water bottle all covered in your outdoorsy Vancouver Island stickers. Good, because 27 is the high for today. Clouds and 12 tonight. Mostly clouds, 23 degrees tomorrow. Right now, 834, it's already 20 degrees here in Duncan. We've got your 840 idiot coming up in 10 minutes. Right now, though, let's check in with Nathan from the newsroom one more time.
1: Good morning, Justice. The first winner of the Valley Battle of the Bands was decided over the weekend, and the BC Conservatives have elected their next party leader in a narrow vote. I'll have those details and more stories coming up at the top of the hour, so stay tuned.
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0: 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Today we go to the second tier of the Ecuadorian Soccer League. Oh, we're going way down there. There was a game between El Nacional and Liga de Puerto Viejo. This was on Sunday afternoon. Puerto Viejo, who's leading 1-0 and trying to work their way up the standings, they had a player go down. Happens in soccer sometimes. We'll see a fair amount of it in the World Cup when players get hurt. One of the players on Puerto Viejo went down with an injury, one that appeared to be quite serious. So serious, in fact, the medical team had to drive the golf cart onto the field. Now, this golf cart's been altered where they cut out the passenger seat, or at least where that would go, and then they put a big flat deck to sit a stretcher on to carry the players off the field. So they give the players some medical attention, put them on the golf cart, start driving them off the field. When the golf cart then runs over another player who isn't looking where they're going, smokes them. Now we got two players down. The best part is, like, the collision happens fairly close to the sidelines, and you can tell the operator of the golf cart is like, well, I gotta take care of the guy that's laying on the golf cart right now. We'll bust him over to the sidelines, run him into the dressing room or the locker room. And then all the players on Puerto Viejo are like, wait, where are you going? This is a hit and run. You can't run away. As another one of their players is now rolling around on the turf. The player that got hurt is a guy by the name of Edison Casado, who rolled around for about 5 minutes, then got up, returned to the game, which Puerto Viejo did hold on for a 1-0 victory. But the medical team golf cart driver for running over and injuring one of their own players, you are today's 840 Idiot.
2: You idiot.
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Kelly Clarkson, that is My Life Would Suck Without You. It's here on 89.7 Sun FM and the Sunrise Show. Appreciate you very much for being here on your Tuesday morning. Going to be warm. Up to 27 in the sunshine today. Drink some water. Will you, friend?

0: He's always early. Like, early, early. Like, awkwardly waiting in his car not knowing what to do early. The Sunrise Show with Justice Doucette on 89.7 Sun FM.
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1: Good morning. I'm Nathan Maylie. The Good Lads pulled off the top spot against four other bands at the first Valley Battle of the Bands at Red Arrow in Duncan. Justin Baumgartner has more.
2: The night was filled with performances from five local bands on Saturday, and band member Max Fawcett says all the hard work paid off after claiming the championship.
3: You know, it felt great. We haven't been a band for very long. We've been working super hard this year. We've just been a high-energy, hard rock band all year, just having fun and playing hard.
2: He says inspiration for their music was from Billy Idol, and that's what they tried to deliver through a hard rock and high energy performance. Other bands included Core 4, Dead Musician Society, Burnout, and Never Liked Names. For Vista News, I'm Justin Baumgartner in Duncan.
1: Island Health has issued a drug poisoning overdose advisory for Nanaimo. The local health authority says reports of drug poisonings are increasing in the area, and those using unregulated substances are at an increased risk. They're advising anybody who is using unregulated substances to not use alone and to have drugs checked. Harm reduction services and information, including naloxone programs, are available on Island Health's website. Vancouver Island and Sunshine Coast grads will have a safe means of transportation for getting to and from graduation celebrations in June. BC Transit says its Grad Pass program is returning this month, and it allows grade 12 students to ride the bus for free for any 2 days through the month. The transit operator says Grad Pass cards were handed out to students by participating schools late last month. The program aims to help students consider all transportation options when planning a safe ride home at graduation time. A statement from BC Transit says more than 70 communities in the province take part in the Grad Pass program. And Carrie Lynn Finley is the next leader of the BC Conservatives. Our provincial reporter Emily Joveski has more.
4: Ladies and gentlemen, your next leader and Premier of British Columbia, Carrie Lynn Finley.
5: The former federal MP beat out four other candidates to secure the party leadership with 51% of the vote. In her victory speech, Finley condemned what she called the NDP's radical ideology and pledged to make BC an economic powerhouse.
6: A powerhouse no longer denied by Eastern and global elites, predatory foreign nations, and our own constitution.
5: John Rustad stepped down as leader in December after caucus members voted to remove him. Emily Joveski, Vista News, Victoria.
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Some Gnarls Barkley. That's crazy. And it's here on 89.7 Sun FM and the Sunrise Show, 10 minutes after 9 o'clock. Really exciting stuff. And something that we've been working on for a while here at Sun FM is our Made and Played in Canada program. And in case you didn't know, Sun FM is owned by a company called Vista Radio, but we take a lot of pride in being the first radio station that Vista Radio ever bought. We were the one, and now it's up over 70 that they own. And because, you know, Sun FM and Vista Radio really care about being in the local market, right? I'm only ever going to do things that matter to Duncan, right? Because in the Cowichan Valley, because that's where we are. We care about what's going on here and supporting our very own. And that's, you know, when it comes to fundraising, when it comes to organizations, and when it comes to local artists. And it's one of the reasons why I've had such a great time at the Battle of the Bands at Red Arrow on Saturday. But this Made and Played in Canada feature officially launched yesterday. For a couple of months, we've been taking in artist submissions, and the library finally opened to the general public yesterday. So if you want to learn some more and hear some more local music from new and emerging artists, you've got that opportunity at madeandplayedincanada.ca. I was taking a scroll through, and there's a handful of bands that we've heard of before. Our friends at Quadra Sound, who opened up for one of our shows for Daniel Wesley at Red Arrow. Trophy Dad, me and my guy Nev, who I helped get up on stage with Chad Kruger at the Nickelback show at Lake Town last year. His band Trophy Dad is part of our Made and Played in Canada. Carrington Gillespie, who is a local artist here, is actually going to be joining Nicholas on the afternoon show, I believe, tomorrow. I believe it's tomorrow. And as well, another one that I just stumbled across is a band by the name of Dirty 30s. It is a three-piece band, guitarist Charlie Cossett, pianist Milo Mills, and vocalist Lila Cools. And in their little description and write-up, they say, "We like to describe ourselves if Billy Joel, Billy Joe," as in like Billy Joe Armstrong, "and Billie Eilish were in a room together." A lot of Billies going on now. But they posted a single called 2 plus 2 equals Me plus You. And here's a little bit of it. How about this for some local music? I can't.

pretty good, right? That is one of the local artists that has made it to Made and Played in Canada. You can check it out, madeandplayedincanada.ca, because Sun FM wants to highlight local music. Check out the full library and all the bands, madeandplayedincanada.ca.

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0: 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That is Far Away. It's 9:21 and time now for your good news. This is Thrifty Foods. Tell me something good.
1: Tell me something good.
0: I love the library. Shout out the Vancouver Island Regional Library. We could all do a little bit more reading in our lives. And on May 30th, which was Saturday, the Vancouver Island Regional Library celebrated their 90th birthday. Started in 1936 with six branches, a $500 grant, and a couple thousand books. And now it has grown into one of the largest and most geographically diverse public library systems in the province here, and including the ones that we've got. I mean, right off the top of my head, Community Center with the Cowichan Library, Mill Bay. I love the Mill Bay Library. It's such a small town feely library. But anyways, for their 90th birthday, they are doing an anniversary passport program where you can pick up a passport at any of the libraries, visit as many libraries as you can, and enter to win prizes. They will also have some other fun events going on too. So celebrate 90 years. Read a book with our friends at the Vancouver Island Regional Library.
1: Tell me something.
0: Shout out to artist Harold Allinson. He's from Crofton. And Harold recently had one of his paintings, does the watercolor type of paintings, selected to be donated to the Royal Collection of Trust for King Charles. So this painting will be displayed at the Windsor Castle and Buckingham Palace. It's part of the Canadian Society of Painters in Watercolor, working on an initiative for contributing 100 contemporary Canadian watercolor paintings to the Royal Collection in an alignment with the 100th anniversary. Boy, those were some big words. The first two installments were donated in 1985 and the year 2000, and now 26 years later in 2026, a piece of art, a watercolor painting from Crofton's Harold Allinson will be donated and displayed to the Royal Collection Trust of King Charles and displayed at Windsor Castle and Buckingham Palace. That's some good news.
1: Tell me something good.
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a dad, he now totally understands why his parents couldn't help him with his physics homework. 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

0: Tyler Shawn with you on 89.7 Sun FM. Good morning. Some Incubus, some Pink. We're playing everything under the sun here on Sun FM. And today talking about things you've lost because Uber put out their biannual remembrance of the weirdest things people left in Uber cars. Have you taken an Uber here in Duncan? Is it like readily, widely available or is there a lot of waiting involved? Anyways, people left things behind like 15-pound frozen turkeys or hockey goalie pads or 12 hot pizzas. Yeah, kind of weird, right? The only thing, and I've never left it behind, but my wife, back when we were dating early on, left her phone in a taxi one time, and my God, that was an ordeal to get back. But on the show today, we're talking about things you've lost. Hello, good morning, Jenny.
1: Yeah, it was a $100 winning scratch ticket. I was working at a big hotel in Edmonton that had a bunch of bars in it. And it was, the lotto booths were closed in the mall beside the hotel. So he came up to the front desk where I worked and he's like, hey, you want to purchase a $100 ticket for $60? And of course I'm leery. You couldn't check them back then, right? On your phone or anything.
0: Oh, so how did he know that it was a winner?
1: He scratched it.
0: Oh, okay. And, could tell that it was a winner, but you couldn't tell if it was real.
1: That's right.
0: Okay.
1: So I took the chance. It was $60. You know, he seemed like a decent guy. So, yeah, I worked till like 11 at night. And then by the time I got out of there, I went to a local store just to pick up a drink and head home. And I got home and I was about to brag about this ticket I just bought. And I couldn't find it. And I'm panicking. And so we rushed back, got in the vehicle, took off back towards the hotel and the store, and it was still there on the curb, on the ground where we had parked to run into the store. It was like, oh my God, I could have lost $60.
0: You could have lost $60, but instead you found $100 and made $40.
1: Right. Yeah,
0: that is awesome. One of the more hilarious stories, and like probably not something that could happen these days, where someone was like, I need to go to the bar so bad. Here is $100, like basically here's $40 so that I can go get a couple of beers, right?
1: Yeah. Hard times.
0: No kidding. Well, Jenny, thanks for the story. That's awesome.
1: Awesome. Have a great day.
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0: That's one from Talk. It's called Runaway to Mars, and it's on Sun FM 949. Time for me to get on out of here for the day. Just one finishing thought, though. We were talking about things you lost. Here's some advice from Adam, who used to work dispatch for a small cab company part-time. Said, when I worked, Saturdays and Sunday mornings were full of calls coming in for lost phones or wallets. We'd suggest call them. Call your phone. And if the drivers answer, answer it. Help us find the person whose phone it is. Used to call it the call of shame in the mornings. Hey, sorry, I left my phone or my wallet or my keys or my glasses or whatever it was in the cab. It is not uncommon. Talking about things we lost on the show today after Uber put out their list of the weirdest things left in Uber car rides over the course of the last 6 months. Thank you so much for listening. Have a fantastic rest of your day. Noah's back today, and he'll be kicking off his show with a couple of local spotlights at the Duncan Garage between 10 and 11 and Speedy Glass between 11 and 12 before you jump into the vault together at noon. Have a fantastic rest of your Tuesday. We'll chat again tomorrow from whenever you wake up. And until then, as always, have a good one and be safe. See ya.
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Let Your Hair Down Magic is here on 89.7 Sun FM. And that's starting us off in hour number one of the midday show. Just getting going with our workday fun. Hi, I'm Bergie in your radio. Taking over for Justice. I'm sure you had some fun in the Sunrise Show from whenever you woke up. Well, more of that to come here as we are taking our first show of June on the road. I'm going to be visiting our friends at the Duncan Garage Cafe and Bakery. And hey, I'm actually already here at the beautiful Charles Huey Park where 39 days of July getting going inside 24 days here now. And of course, the Duncan Garage Cafe and Bakery, this iconic downtown business, going to be facilitating great drinks and eats all the way through that with extended hours. So stick with us. We're going to get into all the latest and greatest from the garage here, as well as their feature menu for the month of June and those extended hours opening till 8 p.m. starting on June the 12th, which is only 10 days away. So hey, stick with us and I'll tell you all the great stuff that's going on down here at the Duncan Garage Cafe and Bakery on Duncan Street. And this is Smashing Pumpkins 1979 on Sun FM in the Midday Show.

0: Sawyer Rush is here on 89.7 Sun FM, and it's in hour number one of the midday show. Hey, Bergie, in your radio, and enjoying the awesome patio setup that is new to the garage, but feels like a staple in this community. Just something that we needed here in the downtown area. I'm on Duncan Street. We're on a live on location spotlight here at the Duncan Garage Cafe and Bakery, where the team here are working diligently to improve their outdoor spaces. We actually talked about this last month when we were in. Well, now this is a cozy kind of vibe back here, and it's tucked away behind the Garage Cafe and Bakery. Of course, you know the iconic yellow building on Duncan Street here. It's been serving the Cowichan Valley for decades, and underneath new ownership in the last few years here, but continuing that same great service. Matt and his team working so hard to improve kind of the services they offer here in the downtown core by extending their hours for June and July to collaborate with 39 Days of July, which gets going on June the 25th. The garage will be extending their hours till 8 p.m. starting on the 12th. So 10 days away, you'll be able to grab kind of their full to-go menu, some select hot food items, and then, of course, their entire delicious cold and hot drink menu, which features specialty coffees and delicious stuff like their all-new Butterfly Pea Flower Lemonade, which is a, of course, butterfly pea flower creates that beautiful purpley hue, and then it's made with their house lemonade, which is already delicious and sour and sweet and all the good stuff. So can't miss the garage drink specials or their extended hours, which will be starting up again June the 12th. And all summer long, Garage extending their hours to serve us better here in the Cowichan Valley. I'm on live on location for our local business spotlight and a beautiful day at the Duncan Garage Cafe and Bakery here today, climbing up to a high of 25 in Cowichan.
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0: Blood, 5 Seconds of Summer on 89.7 Sun FM. Yes, we are live on location at the Dunkin' Garage Cafe and Bakery at 330 Duncan Street. The Garage Cafe welcoming us back for this month's monthly spotlight. And I'm still celebrating this beautiful back patio pad that they've added here recently. And it just adds a little bit of peace and tranquility to the downtown core that you can't believe wasn't here before. The Garage and their team always innovating and finding ways to serve the Couchin Valley, not just better, but more locally and more efficiently. So the Garage now extending their hours on June 12th to serve us through 39 days of July, the iconic concert series that goes all the way through summer in Duncan here. The Garage will have not their full food menu, but a few hot food selections, all of their delicious drinks and features, all available till 8 p.m. starting on the 12th of June, extending those hours for me and for you. And some of those drinks that are available, of course, the Garage has monthly features as well as returning features. Every time you come back, there's something new to see. And what's exciting me? Well, raspberry matcha. Yes, this is the most Instagrammable drink of all time. It's up on our Instagram if you want to take a peek at it. As well, returning this month, their Garage Shaken Espresso, which is like a ultra iced coffee with real espresso and cinnamon shaken all up to a perfect amalgamation. And what am I drinking right now? Well, it's the monthly feature for June, the Butterfly Pea Flower Lemonade. So butterfly pea, if you're not familiar, kind of changes the color of citrus and makes things just beautiful, gorgeous. And now I'm drinking it in a house-made lemonade, which is sweet and sour and all the perfect stuff for a sunny day like this. We are at the Garage Cafe and Bakery for our live on-location spotlight and posting up on our Instagram as well some of the exciting stuff that the Garage has going on. So come check them out at 330 Duncan Street, or just keep listening along with me and hear about all the great stuff they've got going on at the Garage Cafe and Bakery this June.
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0: Cameron Whitcomb on 89.7 Sun FM. The first hour of the midday show is here live on location at the Dunkin' Garage Cafe and Bakery. 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And not all of us get paid to hang out at the garage for a full hour, which is where I am today for our live on location. But there are other options. So from Thursday through Sunday, the garage also delivering their local love through the CowOp app. So CowOp, a great initiative that kind of, yeah, tries to spread local ingredients and local businesses and make them more accessible. The garage has a few of their soups and specials up on there weekly. And on Tuesday, today, a busy day here at the garage as people popping by for lunch and in and out. The garage grab-and-go fridge is a great way to get lunch and head on your way if you don't have time to enjoy the ambiance of the back patio. That's still okay. The garage will take great care of you with their food and drink features. And, of course, one more reminder, extended hours coming soon to the garage to June the 12th. Extending those hours open all the way till 8 p.m. 7 days a week and serving the Couch and Valley for 39 days of July. So yes, not only will you have dancing and music and Zumba and all the good stuff in the downtown core here at Charles Huey Park, but you'll have even more garage goodies open till 8 p.m. starting on June the 12th. Thank you to the Dunkin' Garage Cafe and Bakery, as well as Matt, for hosting us today. Such an exciting time spending it here and enjoying the ambiance as always and the delicious drinks. 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Where will he go next? Stay tuned. You're in the midday with Bergie on Sun FM.
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Don't Stop Believin'. Journey is here on 89.7 Sun FM. Another beautiful day in the Cowichan Valley. Thank you for stopping by and saying hey. 250-746-4897 is the number to reach us at if you want to contribute to today's show or let us know what you're seeing on the roads. And boy, that time of year where things backing up here around the Cowichan Valley, whether it's construction or road trips that are slowing you down, don't let it be your windshield or window. If you've got a chip, it will turn into a crack. I'm heading over to Speedy Glass, where we're taking the show on the road for the second hour of the midday show. I will be live on location at Speedy Glass until noon. And if you are someone who is dealing with a chip or a crack in that windshield, well, you better stay tuned, because we're heading over to see the experts at Speedy Glass on Chester Road. Might even hear from the men and women you need. 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
1: Good afternoon, I'm Nathan Maylie. Five bands fought for the right to be crowned champions at the Valley Battle of the Bands on Saturday in Duncan, with judges saying the race was close. Justin Baumgartner has more.
2: The good lads from Shawnigan Lake School managed to secure the victory over the other four bands, and band member Daniel Hill says it's a great feeling to finish in first place.
3: It's an honor to win all these amazing bands and to be put as the best. It really sets us apart, and it really motivates us to keep doing what we're doing.
2: He says the band will look to improve and hone their skills for the next competition with the goal of retaining their newly won title. Other bands included Core 4, Dead Musician Society, Burnout, and Never Like Names. For Vista News, I'm Justin Baumgartner in Duncan.
1: Island Health is warning of an increase in drug poisonings and overdoses in Nanaimo. The health authority has issued a drug poisoning advisory, saying people who use unregulated substances face a heightened risk. Island Health is urging people to not use alone, to have their substances checked when possible, and to be aware of the signs of an overdose. Information on harm reduction services, including naloxone kits and training, is available through Island Health. Canada Post says a new chapter can begin after workers voted to accept new collective agreements. Members of the Canadian Union of Postal Workers approved deals covering both urban and rural carriers. Canada Post's John Hamilton said the vote provides stability for employees and customers after a difficult round of negotiations.
4: We now have agreements. Our employees do a great job, and they'll be out serving, and we'll be doing everything we can to earn their business of customers and get out and restore the postal service to what it should be.
1: The agreements remain in effect until 2029 and include wage increases and benefit improvements. And Carrie Lynn Finley is the next leader of the BC Conservatives. Our provincial reporter Emily Joveski has more.
5: Ladies and gentlemen, your next leader and Premier of British Columbia, Carrie Lynn Finley.
6: The former federal MP beat out four other candidates to secure the party leadership with 51% of the vote. In her victory speech, Finley condemned what she called the NDP's radical ideology and pledged to make BC an economic powerhouse.
7: A powerhouse no longer denied by Eastern and global elites, predatory foreign nations, and our own constitution.
6: John Rustad stepped down as leader in December after caucus members voted to remove him. Emily Joveski, Vista News, Victoria.
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9: Yes, thank you, Arbutus RV, Nathan, and of course, Emily, for delivering our news to noon. 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Hi, Noah Bergstrom signing in with you. I know we were here on our live location spotlights. First time sitting in the studio chair today. Let me get my bearings. Okay, let's take a look at the sports report in the NHL. The Stanley Cup Finals will get underway today. Puck drops between the Golden Knights and the Hurricanes at 5 p.m. in Carolina. And whether you're cheering for Vegas or Carolina, that series is going to be an exciting one as both teams surging, having won three straight. Great stuff, yeah. Over to the MLB, the Toronto Blue Jays today will play at 4:15. They take on the Atlanta Braves for that first pitch. And in the NBA Finals will get underway tomorrow. Yes, alternating days to start off the playoff final series between the NBA and NHL. Tonight, you get the NHL, and tomorrow, the Knicks and Spurs will go at 5:30 Pacific time. That's our time for tip-off. And, of course, the series will start in San Antonio as the Spurs have home court advantage. Tomorrow, the NBA Finals will go. And in the NFL, exciting news over the weekend, some big trades, including Cleveland Browns, Myles Garrett moving and taking on or heading to the Rams. So that's exciting stuff. And Russell Wilson also making a trade, joining the CBS Sports panel rather than the New York Giants, who he was a member of last year. That is your Sun FM Sports.
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9: 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And next up, of course, let's take a look at your Couch and Valley weather and current conditions, because we haven't really done a full report on that. I know we were climbing up to a high of 25 today. Now it's saying climbing up to a high of 27 and all sun in your Tuesday forecast. Tonight you can see 12 degrees and partly cloudy in there. Tomorrow will be a mix of sun and clouds, but temperatures as high as 23. And Thursday, more of the same, but 20 will be your high. Friday and Saturday showing some rain so far. 16 degrees and a 60% chance of showers on both your weekend days. Right now, 22 degrees here in the Cowichan Valley. And time we head on down. Follow me and, oh, let's see.
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9: 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And yes, the answer is, of course, it's hot in here. 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

0: Family Affair. Mary J. Blige is here on 89.7 Sun FM. Yes, some of the best songs that ruled the airwaves in 2002 are coming to you. That is the theme in the Viper Fuels Vault today. Every weekday during the work week when you're with me here in the midday show, that's a mouthful. We play you just some of the best tunes. Courtesy of Viper Fuels for all your fuel solution needs behind the Big Red Antique Barn on Henry Road, just outside of Shemanis there. Yes. And in this hour, well, 2002 is the year we've thrown it back to. I was a young 4 years old. So if you could help me out with some of these bangers, that would be great. Because right now we're just putting things in that are everlasting. We would like to hear some songs that are unique to 2002. So you can text me at 250-746-4897. That is our Fido text in line. Also where I'm going to be keeping up to date with our Road Rangers. So if you're seeing something out there, please let me know. We'll keep the people of Couchin up to date and hopefully keep that traffic in its flow. Okay. So excited to be with you for another 2 hours in the midday. And hey, what else were we going to talk about? Well, I want to ask you, what is your consumer score? You know, I feel like there are very different levels of online shoppers, local shoppers, and these are important to me because, well, I think I'm quite middling in the consumer status. I'd like to be better at buying myself things when I need them, not way too late, once my socks all have holes in them and my underwear are torn to shreds, you know? How do you consume? Are you great at it? When you buy something online, do you say to yourself, boy, I'm built for this?
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0: Remind me these four words in our head. Nickelback is on Sun FM from 2002. How You Remind Me, Nickelback's first chart topper. And really broke them out right onto the main stage of the world as it spent 4 weeks as number one on the U.S. Billboard Hot 100. That's not just the rock billboard. That's the all-around billboard. That's like one of the commercially successful songs in rock ever. And it's Nickelback. And those guys, friends of the station, friends of the studio, performed here within the last year. I'm sure some of you still wake up with night terrors wishing that you were still at Lake Town Ranch rocking to Nickelback. And it also spent 20 consecutive weeks in the top 10. So seriously long lasting as well, How You Remind Me by Nickelback. And it stands as their biggest song on Spotify and on all streaming services. Nickelback still releasing new music, but have yet to reach that success of How You Remind Me. It's their only song on Spotify with 1 billion streams, and it's nearly got 2 billion.
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whenever, wherever. But you know where you are. You're in the Viper Fuels vault here on Sun FM in the Workday Show as well. 15 minutes to go, which means let's keep the great tunes rolling. Diane, thank you for getting your request in there. I knew we'd have your attention when the Nickelback started spinning, of course. So Diane wants to hear some Eminem from 2002. Well, I think we could do that for you today on this special day in the Viper Fuels vault. Viper Fuels providing all the great tunes, including this one from Eminem's album, The Eminem Show. And I will say, yes, Nickelback ruled the radio waves. They had, what did we say, 20 weeks in the top 10 with their song, How You Remind Me. But Eminem was so big in the early aughts, it blows my mind. Like, seriously, my sister had a stand-up mirror in her bedroom, which was a big deal. It was the only full-length mirror in the entire house, by the way. Those were hard to come by back in the day. And up top, a sticker of all the biggest artists of her day included Avril Lavigne, Eminem, Nelly, and then Shakira. So you just heard Shakira, and here is Eminem from The Eminem Show. Can't have 2000.

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1: Okay, we have about 1 minute left in the Viper Fuels vault. We've thrown it back to 2002, which a really great year for music, as it turns out. Some awesome songs in here. Thank you, everyone, for contributing. And next up, the queen of 2002, the first ever American Idol, Kelly Clarkson. This is her coronation song. So released the moment she won American Idol. It's A Moment Like This from 2002, Kelly Clarkson's first song as she was the star of American Idol season one. And funny enough, the debut of American Idol, actually only 3 days away, happened on June the 5th of 2002. Here it is, A Moment Like This on Sun FM.

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1: 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It's been 1 week since you looked at me. Threw
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Daisies by Justin Bieber. It's here on 89.7 Sun FM. Hour number four finally on its way. Hey, Noah Bergstrom joining you here from Sun FM Studios. And I'm sorry if I'm still a little bit sniffly. I'm an allergy sufferer. And if you're wondering if he can shut up about that, please just know I could talk about it more. I could complain even. I could be whining about my allergies even more. That goes for all of us. Visibility for those of us who can't breathe this week. The grass has gone to seed. It's tough out there. Thank you for contributing to our show. 250-746-4897 if you're seeing something on the roads. And if your neighbor next to you on the Trans-Canada Highway is sneezing up a storm, just give them some extra space. It's a wild world out there when the cottonwoods are crawling around.

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0: means it's time for us to take a look at the current conditions and weather here in the Cowichan Valley. And today, climbing up to a high of 27 is what they're saying. And right now it's 22 out there. All sun in the sky. Might see a few clouds roll around this afternoon and temperatures drop into 12 at around 8 p.m. But for the most part, the next 24 hours, beautiful stuff. Sun and a few clouds on Wednesday. More of the same on Thursday. And to start up this week, just beautiful weather and temperatures as high as 23. No rain in the forecast till we see some on Thursday evening. Okay, keep kicking it as we are here in hour number four of the Midday Show. More fun to come, so don't go anywhere.
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Love Fool, the Cardigans, here on 89.7 Sun FM. And if you haven't headed over to mycouchandvalleynow.com just to check your news, well, what are you doing? And also, I've got another reason for you to visit us there. That's where the sweepstakes live. So if you're looking to get your way into one of our great prizes or even our Sunscriber Club, well, mycouchandvalleynow.com is the place to do it. And I am here to tell you, not here, I'm here because this is my show here. 10 to 2. Thank you for kicking it with us. In this moment, though, to tell you, you've got an opportunity next week to win some AC/DC tickets for this summer. This is not an alarm. Seriously. Two tickets to AC/DC are going to be up for grabs, and the sweepstakes get going on June the 8th. A really exciting sweepstakes here. So the way it works is you're going to get a cue to call, and three times daily there will be that cue. And when you hear it, well, Travis, the owner of Dairy Queen Duncan, who is our partner in this AC/DC contest, he'll give you the chance to finish the AC/DC lyric. So this all gets going on June the 8th. At that point, you're keeping an ear to the ground here on 89.7 Sun FM, looking for some AC/DC, and also probably studying when you get home because you need to know those lyrics if you want to go. Going to take 16 qualifiers. Sorry, even more. Actually, it's 22 qualifiers total. Going to be entered for our AC/DC prize pack and lots of prizes to go. 16 consolation prizes will include a $25 gift card. A $25 box of Dilly Bars to Dunkin' Dairy Queen. And the secondary consolation prize, well, that features 10-inch DQ cakes. And this just in time for Father's Day, too. So a perfect opportunity to take your dad to see AC/DC. And let's be honest, you'd be doing it for me, for you, because everybody loves a little AC/DC and everybody loves a little DQ. Okay, so more of that as we head closer to the sweepstakes, and information available on 89.7 Sun FM's website, mycouchandvalleynow.com. June the 8th is the day you're keeping the ear to the ground. We are now 1 week away from the AC/DQ challenge getting underway. Here's AC/DC. Don't call me. That's not your cue. This is Back in Black. It's on 89.7 Sun FM. AC/DC concert on August the 13th, by the way. And the grand prize features $150 in travel cash and a cake for your dad.

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1: 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Our Lady Peace is here on 89.7 Sun FM. Sound the alarm. Yes, someone who's listening to Sun FM on, well, in the next couple of weeks is going to win a great set of AC/DC tickets. I'm excited for you. Talking about concerts and things you could go see. Yeah, AC/DC hitting the stage in Vancouver, taking on BC Place in August. And that's on the 13th. So a great gift for your dad if you're thinking about it. Tickets still available there. And Sun FM, we got our hands on a set of two. So hopefully we'll be sending you. Stay tuned for that. That kicks off next week, June the 8th, in partnership with our friends at DQ. But also some more options for maybe taking your dad to a concert. Our Lady Peace, who you just heard with Sound the Alarm. Yes, a classic Canadian rock band from the early aughts. And featuring the Tea Party as well. They're playing Starlight Stadium in June. So that's now. That's this month. Wow. June the 27th, 4:30, a Saturday, they start up. And who else joins them on stage? Darren Gerard, if you can believe it, an opportunity to support local, but down in Langford there for Starlight Stadium. It's the Great Canadian Bash featuring Our Lady Peace and, of course, our Couch and Zone Darian and her lovely songs, too. So hopefully you'll take a look at the live music scene that's going on, and maybe you'll win some tickets through Sun FM. That would be a great reason to be a Sunscriber and to be dialed in to our sweepstakes page over on mycouchandvalleynow.com.
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0: Teacher 38 specialist here on 89.7 Sun FM. And I know you're not going to believe this. Only 10 minutes left in the midday show. That was an awesome time. Thank you, everyone, for kicking it today. I've been Bergie in your radio, and you've been great. Keep being great out there, whatever you got going on, wherever you're headed. Thank you for hanging out with Sun FM for some of your day. Tomorrow, your assignment is to listen more, spend some more time with us. From whenever you wake up, Justice will be in your radio in the Sunrise Show. Next up is Nicholas Arnold. He's going to get you home from here in the afternoon drive. And yeah, I've been Bergie. I'll keep being Bergie as I head out into this beautiful couching sun. Okay, spend some time with us tomorrow and hopefully keep kicking it with Nicholas. Bye now. Bergie out. Catch you tomorrow, 10 to 2.
1: Yeah. Yeah, baby.
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0: Should we do this? What do you think? Should we? Yeah. Let's do this. Hang on. Which one should we go with? Let's do this one. 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
0: Just throwing it back a little bit. the old match game theme. June the 2nd. Happy Tuesday. We're like doubling up on the twos because it's Tuesday and it's the 2nd of the month. And it's 2 o'clock. Oh my gosh. Triple twos. Whatever that means. Could be a jackpot. We've got, it's just starting off the afternoon show. Hi, my name's Nicholas. Hope you're ready to hang out. We got the next 4 hours ahead of us. The Sun Olympics with Country Grocer coming up. $25 off your next grocery bill up for grabs. Pull the Traeger with Fire and Fermentation. That's the new name for Valley Vines to Wines as they're moving throughout this week. A little bit more of the yesterday we were chatting on what are some things, some tasks or chores around your house that you pay an exorbitant amount of money to never do again. And we'll talk about some of the tunes, actually, that we got spinning in their Sun FM rotation. Lots on the way. Thanks for choosing Sun.

0: That's another entrant in our competition of, is that the most 1980s song that the 1980s ever 1980'd? Depeche Mode here on Sun FM. Talking of sun, my God, is it a sunny, just glorious day out there today. It's currently 27 degrees, and if you've been outside at all in the last little bit, you can see zero clouds in the sky. Like, zero. Negatory. No clouds. So blue, just like a gradient of blueness across the sky. And that's pretty much today is the last day that we're expecting that. We're expecting clouds to sneak into the picture. Some showers even Thursday through Sunday, pretty much. It's going to be showers. Actually, through Monday, it's going to be cloudy and showery. Temperatures above 20 until Thursday. And then as the showers come into the scene, like mid-teens, Saturday looking like 15 with showers, Sunday 17 and clouds. So if you like nice weather, if you like summer weather, this is kind of our last stretch of it for a few days.
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0: I don't know if you saw this. Yesterday, our grand launch of phase two of maidenplatingcanada.ca. That's what they call it around here anyways. Phase two. Because phase one was, if you're not familiar, by the way, it's our new music platform for new and emerging artists across the country. So all these unsigned artists with great songs that just haven't been found by a record label, they're all over there. And so phase one was we were taking submissions, we were filtering through the artists, seeing which ones met the bar, made the cut, and then once we got enough artists, open it up to the public. Well, we're at that point. It is open to the public. Go over and check out some great talent, maidenplatingcanada.ca. You can sort by province. We've got 209 artists total. If you sort by province, there are how many from British Columbia as I look? 111. Ton from the island. Like there's a bunch. Victoria, Courtney, looking at Ladysmith, Gibson's. I know we have some listeners over on the Sunshine Coast. Duncan, there's a bunch as well. So go check it out. All these great artists. You just click on it, learn a little bit more about them. They've got a little bio over there. If they have any tour dates coming up, they'll be over there too. And then you can listen to their songs that they've got. Maidenplatingcanada.ca is live for new and emerging artists from coast to coast in Canada.
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0: ahead of Father's Day, ACDQ. Have you heard about this contest that we've got? June the 8th to the 16th, three times a day, you'll listen in for a cue to call. Travis, the owner of Dairy Queen and Dunkin', will give you an ACD lyric. We've got them all recorded now. Like, you're going to have to be an ACDC fan if you want to get in this contest. One grand prize winner will be drawn, and you'll win the grand prize. So two tickets to see ACDC live at BC Place on August the 13th in Vancouver, which actually, it's funny. You're actually going to be sitting beside me because I got four tickets, and I was like, let's give two to the radio station to give away. So you're going to be sitting beside me at ACDC at BC Place in Vancouver. You'll get $150 of travel cash and a delicious 10-inch Dairy Queen Father's Day cake. We'll also be drawing four qualifiers to just win a delicious 10-inch DQ Father's Day cake. So if you want to get in on that, listen in. June the 8th to the 16th, you'll hear our cue to call.
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1: Oh, there we go. Hour number two of the afternoon show underway. Thank you for keeping the dial on 89.7. On the way, we'll have the Sun Olympics brought to you by Country Grocer. 25 buccarinos off your next grocery bill up for grabs. It'll be a famous first note slash famous guitar riff. So be ready for that. Yeah, nice day. Holy smokes, just staring outside. I wish I was out there. I guess I could do my show from the parking lot, but not, probably not today. We're doing it by myself. Thanks for hanging out. We'll have some great tunes ahead of us, too, by the way. John Mellencamp, Daniel Powter, Simple Plan, Lady Gaga, The Hip, Alexander Stewart, all on the way. Anything under the sun on a beautiful sunny day.

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0: It's time for the Sun Olympics brought to you by Country Grocer. Today's game, famous first note slash famous guitar riff. Let's head over to the phone lines and see who our player is for today. 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
1: Hey, how's it going?
0: Good, how are you doing?
1: I'm doing great, doing great.
0: Who is this?
1: It's Kelly.
0: Hey, Kelly, you want to play the Sun Olympics?
1: Sure. I was hoping it was 4 and 7. I've been dying to try and play that game.
0: You want to try and play 4 and 7?
1: No, that's fine.
0: I can pivot. Do you want me to pivot? Let's play 4 and 7.
1: Oh, no. Now I've probably bitten off more than I can chew.
0: You sure?
1: Yeah, sure.
0: Okay, because that was actually my backup game. I was thinking about doing 4 and 7, but I picked something else instead. We can do 4 and 7 if you want.
1: All right. Yeah, it would be lovely.
0: Okay, perfect. $25 to Country Grocer up for grabs. Today's game, 4 and 7. Not famous okay. First note. Okay, Kelly, first of all, let's do a little small talk. How are you enjoying this nice weather today?
1: It's lovely.
0: You doing anything at all, or are you just working and going home?
1: Just getting home, just pulling into the driveway, and I'm going to sit in the canopy with my husband and enjoy a gin and tonic, probably.
0: In the canopy? What's that? Is that like a hammock?
1: No, it's a patio. It's covered with a sort of a gazebo.
0: Gotcha.
1: Yeah.
0: That's nice.
1: Yeah, it's our oasis.
0: That's so nice.
1: Yeah.
0: Perfect day for it, especially since the weather's supposed to go downhill. So, yeah, I hope you enjoy. Yeah. G&T, that's your drink?
1: Yes, it is in the summertime. Yeah.
0: I never had one. What's, I don't know, what got you into G&Ts?
1: I have no idea. No clue.
0: That's perfect. You know, I guess that's a bad question because if somebody asked me what got me into like Dr. Pepper, I'd have no idea.
1: Yeah, there you go.
0: Okay.
1: Yeah.
0: So today's game 4 and 7. And let me just pull up the timer. You threw me off here. I don't have my sound effect. Okay, there's my sound effect. I've got it.
1: Okay.
0: So,
1: right.
0: Kelly, since you wanted to play 4 and 7, today it is National Rocky Road Day. So I'm going to ask you for 4 types of ice cream in 7 seconds. Go.
1: Oh, well, vanilla, Bing cherry, peppermint chip, milk almond fudge. Yeah,
0: you did it, and you did it on hard mode, because I don't know, I would have just gone vanilla, chocolate, strawberry, and then found something else. You went for ones.
1: Ice cream is a very big favorite of mine, so yeah, it wasn't too hard.
0: Perfect. It was designed for you. Are you going to get some ice cream with your $25 gift card?
1: I probably will. That's probably a good plan.
0: What's the go-to for you?
1: Well, you know, French vanilla, but I also like anything that's got a lot of caramel in it.
0: I gotta tell you, I'm kind of playing Jane with you. The French vanilla, like just a vanilla.
1: Yeah.
0: Oh, nothing wrong with it. It's a classic.
1: Absolutely.
0: It's a classic for a reason because it's so good.
1: Yep.
0: All right.
1: Absolutely.
0: Well, thanks for playing, Kelly. I'll put this gift card aside for you. Enjoy your oasis out in the canopy today.
1: Thank you so much. You have a great day.
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0: Congrats to Kelly, our big winner in the Sun Olympics for today. I hope she enjoys the rest of her afternoon and the canopy in which she called her Oasis. So I figured we should play a song by Oasis that would be perfect to sit under the canopy and listen to on a beautiful sunny afternoon.

0: I hope you'll stay with me for more than just one last song. We've got a whole second half of the show to go. We've got our news coming up at 4 o'clock. Weather, sports, all on the way, of course, if you want to get more of the news. MyCouchValleyNow.com is the place to find it. And in the second half of the show, we'll have Pull the Trigger with Fire and Fermentation, who are just open now. Valley Vines to Wines is what they used to be known as. They were just south of Mill Bay, just off the highway. They're open in the new shopping complex just south of Duncan now. They've relocated. They're having their grand opening this Saturday, but if you want a sneak peek ahead of time, go check them out. Lots on the way.
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1: Good afternoon, I'm Nathan Maylee. Effective today, residents across the Cowichan Valley are being asked to observe Stage 2 water restrictions. According to the Cowichan Valley Regional District, drought conditions are continuing across the area, and increasing restrictions will help ensure an adequate supply of water. Even-numbered homes can make use of their sprinklers on Wednesdays, while odd numbers are being asked to use on Sundays. Shellwood and Dogwood water systems are being asked to observe Stage 3 restrictions. Central Vancouver Island Crime Stoppers says they're working with the RCMP to raise awareness about spiked drinks and to help promote safety in bars. President Brian Cornborough says they've received funding from various sources to distribute posters and 30,000 coasters to local businesses. He says the campaign is about education and not looking for criminals.
2: The best thing right now is education. It's not going after the bad guys, whatever. We read those stories, you know, every day. But it's making people aware of watching your drinks when you're not with it.
1: The campaign will cover local establishments from Tofino to Mill Bay. A photo of the coasters can be seen on our website. It's going to get a little more expensive to leave Vancouver Island and the Sunshine Coast. BC Ferries says it's implementing a temporary 5% fuel surcharge to respond to rising global fuel prices. A statement from the corporation says the surcharge aims to manage fuel volatility now to reduce the risk of larger fare pressures. It adds if fuel prices stabilize or decline for a sustained period, the surcharge will be reduced or removed. The fuel surcharge is set to take effect on June 16th. Federal Conservative leader Pierre Poilievre is congratulating Carrie Lynn Findlay on her BC Conservative leadership win. Findlay is a former federal MP and served as the chief opposition whip under Poilievre's leadership. Poilievre said in Ottawa Monday he supports Findlay's platform planks on affordability, the economy, and other issues.
3: We need to lock up criminals, cut back on the cost of government, reduce deficits, ban drugs, support parental rights, all things that Caroline Findlay ran on, and I hope that she succeeds.
1: Findlay secured the leadership on Saturday with 51% of the vote. The BC NDP said in a statement after the results that the pro-Trump wing has seized control of the party. And Canada Post says a new chapter can begin after workers voted to accept new collective agreements. Members of the Canadian Union of Postal Workers approved deals covering both urban and rural carriers. Canada Post's John Hamilton said the vote provides stability for employees and customers after a difficult round of negotiations.
4: We now have agreements. Our employees do a great job, and they'll be out serving, and we'll be doing everything we can to earn their business of customers and get out and restore the postal service to what it should be.
1: The agreements remain in effect until 2029 and include wage increases and benefit improvements.
5: Thank you, news team. Now into sports. Today, game number one of the Stanley Cup Finals in a series in which so many people will say, who cares? I know a lot of people are very geographically focused. I think these are two really good teams. It's probably going to be a good series. The Vegas Golden Knights against Carolina Hurricanes. 30 years ago, neither one of these teams existed. Non-traditional hockey markets, and now they're thriving. Two really good teams, like I said. NBA Finals start tomorrow. New York Knicks against the San Antonio Spurs. Today in baseball, Toronto Blue Jays, they are about to get underway in a game against the Atlanta Braves. First pitch at around 4:15. And that's it for sports.
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5: Now into weather today in the Valley. High of 27 degrees. It was just glorious. Still is glorious out there. Tonight we do have some clouds sneaking into the picture, low of 12 degrees, and then into tomorrow. The temperatures continue to decrescendo. 23 degrees, mainly cloudy. Thursday, 20 degrees, mix of sun and cloud, and then showers sneak into the picture. Thursday night into Friday, carrying on all the way through to like next Monday. Temperatures will be in the mid-teens through this weekend.
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0: Hey. How are you? Thought I'd jam out a little bit with Herb Alpert there in the Tijuana Brass. What are we into? The second half of the afternoon show. Holy smokes. Moments away from Pull the Traeger with Fire and Fermentation, who are open, by the way. I made a little misspeak earlier. So they've moved. We'll get into that, but they're open now. Be a toss back Tuesday here in Pull the Traeger. So something a little older. See what we can come up with. Excited to have you along for the ride. The afternoon show continues now.
1: You're Under the Sun with Nicholas.
2: I'm sorry, Dave. I'm afraid I can't do that.

Well, well, well. We've reached that time of the day. Pull the Traeger, brought to you by Fire and Fermentation. The artist, formerly known as Valley Vines to Wines, which was just south of Mill Bay, just off of the Trans-Canada, they have now moved. They are currently located in the Chester Road Shopping Complex, you know, just south of Duncan, just off the Trans-Canada. So, I mean, they're still highway adjacent. This Saturday is their grand reopening. So they've got Traeger and outdoor cooking demos, wine expert demos. It's going to be busy, and we're going to be there. Excited to share that all with you, starting at noon on Saturday. But I got a text in from Joanne at Fire and Fermentation. She was like, hey, yeah, by the way, just a heads up. While we're officially reopening on Saturday, we're actually open now if you want to come in and have a sneak peek before the grand reopening on Saturday. You can swing by. So go check them out if you're interested. It's in the Chester Road Shopping Plaza in there. Okay, today, the segment, as per usual, pulling a song out of the library that's not in our normal listening rotation. I will ask you, do you like it? Do you not like it? And since today's a toss-back Tuesday, we're going back a ways. And I'm just Googling now, excuse me. Let's see, how far back are we going? 1980. Oh, my man, is that long? 1980. This song, Doug and the Slugs. It's called Too Bad. We used to play this. Hasn't been in the rotation for a while. Should we bring it back? 250-746-4897. Give me a thumbs up or thumbs down.

0: 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Doug and the Slugs are Tossback Tuesday in Pull the Traeger, presented by Fire and Fermentation. Did you like it? Did you not like it? Send me a text, 250-746-4897. A thumbs up or a thumbs down for Pull the Traeger, brought to you by Fire and Fermentation.
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0: Okay, we've got our results in. Pull the Traeger, brought to you by Fire and Fermentation. The song today, Doug and the Slugs. Too Bad, which I realize that has, it's got to have more key changes than there are days of the week. That's a busy one right at the end there. It's like key change. Anywho and how, what the people of the Valley had to say. Tracy, thumbs up. I like this song. John, thumbs up. Yep. Brad, hell yeah, brother. That's what I assume he said. April, David, thumbs up. Shyla said, I love Doug and the Slugs, with a ton of thumbs up. And then we had a texter. I don't have a name for this person, but they said, great old rock and roll. And one thumbs down from the person who has the nickname for thumbs down. Thumbs down, Finny, Tiffany. Not a fan. Oh, whatever. Eh. Can't be for everybody. Sorry, Tiff. Here's Wasteland. I'm going to crank this one up in the studio.

0: Love when they end a song with a cappella. Hey, it's Nicholas here with you. Last week, I hopped on the ferry for the first time this year. And I'm going to be honest with you, I had a little bit of sticker shock. I'm bringing this up because you might have a little bit more sticker shock. BC Ferries announced today that they plan to implement a temporary, that's the key word here they're hoping for, temporary 5% fuel surcharge as of June the 16th. So this will apply across all BC Ferries routes and is authorized by the BC Ferry Commission. Well, of course it is, yeah. Dealing with, it's because it's global fuel price volatility. That's what they're saying. And I got to tell you, like, I was already feeling the sticker shock. Like, it had been 8, maybe 10 months since I had last booked a ferry, and I was on the BC Ferries app and looking, and it's like $110 for a ferry crossing, just me and a vehicle. And I was thinking back to last year, full price for just me and a vehicle was like $95. So that's already up 15. And I was looking, some of the saver fares were like $99. So some of the saver fares, I say in quotations, are more than a ferry cost last year. But anyways, just feeling a little bit of sticker cost or sticker shock frustration for me. I'm sure, yeah, an extra 5% on top of an already inflated ferry price, that's really going to want to encourage some folks from the mainland to come over here and spend their tourist dollars here on the island.
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0: on our way to 5 o'clock here on the Sun FM Afternoon Show. We'll have news, weather, sports, all on the way once again. And just hang out, get through the rest of this beautiful Tuesday. Like I've said, this is the nicest day of the 7-day forecast. So if you're just about to clock out at 5 o'clock, think about maybe just doing something outside. Sitting out on the back porch, maybe. Could be a nice day for like a beach afternoon. The sun's not going to set for a few hours still. We still got lots of hours of sunlight. Don't waste it. The clouds are going to start rolling in. The temperature's going to start going down starting tomorrow. So don't waste
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1: Good afternoon, I'm Nathan Maylie. Effective today, residents across the Cowichan Valley are being asked to observe Stage 2 water restrictions. According to the Cowichan Valley Regional District, drought conditions are continuing across the area, and increasing restrictions will help ensure an adequate supply of water. Even numbered homes can make use of their sprinklers on Wednesdays, while odd numbers are being asked to use on Sundays. Shellwood and Dogwood water systems are being asked to observe Stage 3 restrictions. Central Vancouver Island Crime Stoppers says they're working with the RCMP to raise awareness about spiked drinks and to help promote safety in bars. President Brian Cornborough says they've received funding from various sources to distribute posters and 30,000 coasters to local businesses. He says the campaign is about education and not looking for criminals.
2: The best thing right now is education. It's not going after the bad guys, whatever. We read those stories, you know, every day. But it's making people aware of watching your drinks when you're not with it.
1: The campaign will cover local establishments from Tofino to Mill Bay. A photo of the coasters can be seen on our website. It's going to get a little more expensive to leave Vancouver Island and the Sunshine Coast. BC Ferries says it's implementing a temporary 5% fuel surcharge to respond to rising global fuel prices. A statement from the corporation says the surcharge aims to manage fuel volatility now to reduce the risk of larger fare pressures. It adds if fuel prices stabilize or decline for a sustained period, the surcharge will be reduced or removed. The fuel surcharge is set to take effect on June 16th. Federal Conservative leader Pierre Poilievre is congratulating Carrie Lynn Findlay on her BC Conservative leadership win. Findlay is a former federal MP and served as the chief opposition whip under Poilievre's leadership. Poilievre said in Ottawa Monday he supports Findlay's platform planks on affordability, the economy, and other issues.
3: We need to lock up criminals